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0: 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Quand on dit pop, on joue ça. Hey, Mr. DJ.
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2: 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And all the clubs you get in using my name. 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
2: 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We thought we knew what it all looked like. We were looking out on the greatest view. On n'a pas vu les limites. On n'a pas vu qu'on allait trop vite. Nous voilà